0: is evil, Bono. We have the edge. 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You are surrounded, and not even Lara Croft can help you now.
1: In world news tonight, evil U2 has been spotted floating in the sky, wreaking havoc with the city.
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